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3: Good morning, Southwest Indiana. The weather taking a turn for the better. Now, we do have a chance of some showers here this morning. Otherwise, mostly cloudy today and much cooler. We'll see a high of just 84 degrees. A few clouds tonight, 61 for lows. Looking even better tomorrow, Tuesday. A few clouds again, but a high of 77 degrees. We'll see a high of just 75 with partly sunny skies on Wednesday. And the beautiful fall-like weather continues. Sunny skies on Thursday again with a high of 76.
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1: Good morning, Southwest Indiana. The weather taking a turn for the better. Now, we do have a chance of some showers here this morning. Otherwise, mostly cloudy today and much cooler. We'll see a high of just 84 degrees. A few clouds tonight, 61 for lows. Looking even better tomorrow, Tuesday. A few clouds again, but a high of 77 degrees. We'll see a high of just 75 with partly sunny skies on Wednesday. And the beautiful fall-like weather continues. Sunny skies on Thursday again with a high of 76.
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0: Morning, Southwest Indiana. The weather taking a turn for the better. Now, we do have a chance of some showers here this morning. Otherwise, mostly cloudy today and much cooler. We'll see a high of just 84 degrees. A few clouds tonight, 61 for lows. Looking even better tomorrow, Tuesday. A few clouds again, but a high of 77 degrees. We'll see a high of just 75 with partly sunny skies on Wednesday. And the beautiful fall-like weather continues. Sunny skies on Thursday again with a high of 76.
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0: with WITZ News. I'm your news director, Blake Burris, reporting. In their meeting, the Southwest Du Bois School Corporation discussed district initiatives, community engagement, and upcoming projects. Director of Community Engagement, Diana Bolton, gave a presentation to the board on recent activities and future plans. This year, registrations were migrated from the Power School to Final Forms, which has been viewed as more user-friendly for parents. One feature that has proven especially popular is the ability to copy information already on file for siblings. Final forms were already being used by student athletes, so the move consolidated the digital paperwork trail onto one platform. The department has three new programs this year, including one that serves as a dual language immersion family connection. Membership in Los Raiders at the high school is up to 150 students, and Cantora Conantata at the middle school is up to 115 students. Both clubs were at the Latino Festival this weekend to sell beverages and volunteer throughout the event. In the highlight of the month, the district was awarded $72,500 for the school year through a school safety grant, which was a noticeable increase. Those funds will be utilized for the full-time SRO position, and part-time SRO will also be added this year. If the increased funds continue moving forward, the corporation hopes to permanently add a second full-time SRO position. The board held a lease and additional appropriation hearing for the proposed bond 2026 improvement and expansion projects. In order to move forward, the corporation held a public hearing to approve the rental fee as fair and reasonable. Before appropriating any funds received as bond proceeds, the board had to conduct the hearing regarding the additional appropriations of those funds. A resolution was passed executing the lease agreement, and an additional appropriation resolution was also adopted. A third resolution was passed assigning construction bids and contracts to the building corporation. The final passed resolution authorized the fourth supplement to the Master Continuing Disclosure Undertaken Agreement. Southwest Du Bois County School Corporation regular board meetings are open to the public and are held on the third Thursday of the month from 5:30 to 6:30 p.m. For more information, you can go online to swdubois.k12.in.us, reported on by Drew Hasselbring. The Jasper Gas Department will begin its annual gas leak survey around September 28th next week, with testing continuing throughout the month of October. The gas department personnel will check meters outside of homes and businesses and will carry city employee identification. This year's residential survey will focus primarily on the north side of Jasper, from Sheeter Road North to Portersville Road and 47th Street. High-pressure gas lines in commercial areas throughout the city will also be surveyed. The testing is required by the state and federal law and could take 3 to 4 weeks to complete. Questions can be directed to the Jasper Gas Department at 812-482-5252. Drivers in Du Bois County should be aware of a planned road closure on State Road 164 near Celestine next week. NDOT says the road will close on Monday, September 28th between County Road 900 East and County Road 1000 East. Crews will be replacing a culvert, with the work expected to continue through early November, weather permitting. The official detour will use State Road 145 to State Road 56 and then State Road 545. Local traffic will have access up to the point of closure. Drivers are reminded to slow down, use extra caution, and avoid distractions when traveling in and near work zones. Gas prices are continuing to rise across the entire country and here in the state of Indiana. As of today, Monday, September 21st, gas prices across the state are up to $4.02 a gallon, which is 46 cents below today's national average of $4.48 a gallon, while also being $1 more expensive than the average of this time 1 year ago when it was $3.03 a gallon. With your WITZ News, I'm News Director Blake Burris reporting.
1: We will finally see those autumnal temperatures for this time of year, and about time, because fall starts tomorrow. You're listening with Lauren for today's Southern Indiana weather forecast. For today, Monday, September 21st, mostly cloudy skies expected with slight chances of showers and thunderstorms and a high near 84 degrees. Mostly cloudy skies expected overnight tonight with a low around 61. Tomorrow, Tuesday, September 22nd, mostly cloudy skies expected for the first day of fall and a high near 77 degrees. Mostly cloudy skies expected Tuesday night with a low around 58. Wednesday, September 23rd, partly sunny skies expected with a high near 75. Partly cloudy skies for your Wednesday night with a low around 57. Mostly sunny skies on Thursday, September 24th, a high near 76 degrees expected. Partly cloudy skies expected Thursday night with a low around 55. Friday, September 25th, mostly sunny skies expected again with a high near 75 degrees. Mostly clear skies Friday night with a low around 51. You've been listening with Lauren for today's Southern Indiana weather.

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0: Hey, George Camel here. 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
1: The highs and the lows of an 0-2 start. This is Network Indiana. I'm Ryan Hedrick.
2: Snap, there's the placement. Kick is on its way. Has plenty of leg. And it is through and good. And the Kansas City Chiefs sink the Indianapolis Colts in overtime, 33-30.
1: And that is the voice of the Indianapolis Colts, Matt Taylor, calling a Indy loss. The team now 0-2. Daniel Jones, quarterback, reacting after the game to the loss.
3: Yeah, I mean, I think there's things we can take from the game. Obviously, played at a higher level than we did the week before, but still a number of things we got to correct. I think it's hard to win this league. Every week is a new challenge, and we'll have to clean it up.
1: Jones throwing for 210 yards. Jonathan Taylor carried the ball 24 times for 92 yards and two scores. Wide receiver Alec Pierce carted off the field with a heel injury. The Colts try for their first win of the season, playing the Houston Texans, another 0-2 team, next week at Lucas Oil Stadium. Richard Allen's attorneys will go before the Indiana Court of Appeals this morning, seeking a new trial in the Delphi murders. Allen convicted and sentenced to 130 years for killing Libby German and Abby Williams in 2017.
4: The defense is challenging three key parts of this case. One, the search of Allen's home. They'll also be arguing the confessions he made while he was held inside a maximum security prison before his trial, and the trial judge's decision to block an alternative theory of who could have killed the girls.
1: Fox 59 reporter Justin Adam Brown. The judges are not expected to make a decision today. A decision could come in a couple of months. A fire at a vacant home on Indianapolis's east side this morning spread to three other homes. One person treated for smoke inhalation, but they're out of the hospital right now, and fire investigators looking into arson as a possible motive. This is Network Indiana.
5: At the IHSAA, we know high school sports teach lessons that last long after the season ends. I'm Commissioner Paul Neidig.
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7: This is Hoosier Ag Today's Monday Farm Market Preview. Back and forth in the markets last week. Can we expect more of the same? Brian Basting is here from Advanced Trading. Your thoughts, Brian?
8: Thanks for having me, Andy. I think we got a major event coming up this weekend to remind your listeners about. The president is scheduled to meet with President Xi Jinping of China on Thursday. And it almost feels like that has the same impact potentially as a major crop report. And that, I think we're going to see some positioning ahead of that summit in these markets as we wait to see what trade does or doesn't come out of this summit. We'll also be watching Daly's export sales announcements to see what is sold there. We'll also be watching harvest results as we get further into harvest here. Also be watching the latest geopolitical developments, but it sure feels like there's a lot on the plate here as we move into the second half of September, Andy.
7: Analyst Brian Basting, and I'm Andy Eubank. Hoosier Ag Today, 20 years serving Indiana farmers.
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2: For WITZ Sports, Chris Norton reporting, and the first domino of the fall postseason falls. Buffalo Trace Girls Golf in Jasper. Boonville cards the low round by 3 strokes, besting Jasper 391. The Pioneers take the sectional hardware. Jasper 394, led by Anna Blessinger's 96. The Cats moving on to the regional, and Gibson Southern will as well. The Titans 428. Southridge just 1 stroke out, 429 for the Raiders. Lily Tavis a 98, while Forest Park would finish as a team 449. Northeast Dubois 3 strokes back, 452. Individuals advancing to South Spencer Rebels, Ruthie Clark and Danila Jarbo, and Perry Central's Kinsley Blake also advancing. Looking back to Friday night, modern day, a late field goal sinking Jasper to 2-3 on the season, 16-13. The Cats will be at Central in week number 6. Forest Park now back-to-back losses. South Spencer 21-10 over the Rangers, who will take on Pike Central this Friday. Southridge continues to slide. Gibson Southern 43-21 winners. The Raiders hosting Mount Vernon this weekend. And Heritage Hills a 59-0 win over Washington. They'll take on Gibson Southern, a major matchup on Friday. In volleyball, the Jasper Wildcats go 2-2 at the John Breeding Invitational. One of those teams, they'll get a rematch tonight, hosting the Floyd Central Highlanders, 7 p.m. Eastern. That is your first serve, 6:45 the pregame, with Becky Nixon and I on the call on 104.7. Late night Sunday night football, the Colts fall in overtime. The second field goal from the Kansas City Chiefs, the backbreaker, 33-30. Monday night football this evening from Los Angeles, the Rams get the New York Giants 8:15 on ABC and ESPN. For WITZ, Chris Norton reporting.
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1: All right, today's question is from Scott in Idaho. Scott writes, my wife and I are about to hit baby step 4, which means we'll start investing 15% of our income. And I have a question around the 4 types of funds that you recommend. When you say 4 types of funds, do you literally mean we should invest in 4 individual mutual funds, or should we try to find 1 or 2 that covers all the bases?
0: Good question, Scott. Well, if we meant 1 or 2 that cover all the bases, we would have said that. So 4 mutual funds,
1: dude,
0: means 4 different
1: the most
0: mutual funds.
1: Spouse answer.
0: I would have said it, Scott.
1: I would have said
0: Scott's not on the line, so I feel
1: nice
0: like I can be a little
1: Scott.
0: No, it is a great question. There is a lot of confusion around this. We do recommend diversifying across 4 types of mutual funds, and that is growth, growth and income, aggressive growth, and international. And oftentimes, the best equivalent to this that you might find actually out there in your 401k or an IRA, they might be listed as large cap or mid cap or small cap or international. And so those types of funds have different types of companies in them. So you think about large cap companies, they're capitalization is $10 billion or more. And then you get to international companies who are established overseas companies but produce a lot of products that we buy stateside. So if you're diversified across all of those, you have likely thousands of companies sitting in those accounts. There might be some overlap across, you know, a large cap and mid cap depending on what funds you're in. But the key is that you are widely spread. So yes, you're right. There are 1 to 2 that could cover a lot of those bases, like a total market index fund has the entire U.S. stock market. Now, you're still missing out on the international side, but you're largely getting the large cap and mid cap companies inside of those big funds. You hear like a S&P 500 fund, that's the largest 500 U.S. companies. So that's a lot of those large cap companies. So it's a great question, and we do have a lot of resources around this. So we'll link one in the description below of how to actually choose mutual funds. We'll have the team drop that for you if you want to read up on that, Scott. But it is a good question, all snark aside.
1: By the way, that's kind of a question I would have.
0: John from Nashville.
1: John from Nashville.
0: There we go.
1: Yeah.
0: All right. Willis is in Charlotte, North Carolina, up next. What's going on, Willis?
2: Hey, guys. Thanks for taking my call.
0: Sure.
2: So I've got a question about how to tackle my student loan debt. And I guess the second part of that question would be, you know, when we got into the details, you know, I want you to kind of tell me if I messed up by the, you know, the house that I purchased and kind of my mortgage amount and what I should be prioritizing.
0: Hit us with some numbers here. What's the mortgage and what is your after-tax monthly income?
2: So the mortgage is $2,298 principal, and then kind of all in with utilities, I'm somewhere around, you know, $2,550 to $2,600.
0: We'll take out utilities. We'll leave it at $2,298 for your mortgage. That's going to include principal, interest, taxes, and insurance, and HOA.
2: Actually, that does not include HOA. So HOA would be then like $2,398.
0: Okay, got it.
2: So after tax income is just right around $5,051. And then so that's those are those numbers.
0: So it's about half. To cover the mortgage,
2: correct.
0: It takes about half your take-home pay.
2: Exactly.
0: Okay. That's a lot of house, for sure. And how much student loan debt do you have?
2: I've got $32,000 in student loan debt. Now, the good thing is, not good on that behalf, but I have no other debt whatsoever. I've crushed all that in the last 3 years.
0: Good. Are you married?
2: I'm not. I'm single.
0: Single. Okay, great. What do you do for work?
2: I'm in the solid waste industry, so we build RNG facilities. We convert methane to natural gas.
0: John knows a lot about that.
1: Keep doing it, brother. It's a good business to be in.
0: So let's talk about this. You're trying to connect the dots here between your student loans and the mortgage. What's the question in here?
2: I guess the question is, you know, do I have too much house? Should I be looking to get out of the house so that I can then kind of take a step back to go forward and crush the student loan debt, and then from there, you know, then look into the housing market again.
0: I mean, yeah, so we recommend doing this in a certain order, and so what you're describing here is what happens when you do it out of order. So we recommend getting out of all consumer debt, getting a fully funded emergency fund, and then purchasing a house on a 15-year fixed-rate mortgage where the payment is no more than a quarter of your after-tax monthly income. So what you're describing here is half of it is your mortgage, and we have these student loans. And do you have savings? Do you have an emergency fund?
2: I do, yes. I have around $12,500.
0: Okay, great. So one problem doesn't solve the other here. Even if you were completely debt-free outside of the mortgage, this is still too much house. Now, the too much house is not helping you pay off the student loans because there's not much margin to go with the debt. Is that the main issue here?
2: Say that one more time.
0: There's not a lot of margin left over after all of your bills are paid to then throw extra at the student loans.
2: Exactly. And I've tossed around, you know, is it that, you know, the house is obviously one of the issues. Do I chase larger salary or do I just kind of take the, I guess you'd say, easier route maybe and get back out of the house?
0: I mean, if you can double your salary, we've solved some problems. I don't know how realistic that is for you, but what I would say is that the house is, there's some smoke. It's not quite on fire yet, but if you can't get your income up to, let's say, your 2,400. So you're looking at close to like $9,000 or $10,000 is what you should be taking home just after federal and state taxes in order to make this make sense. So if that's not going to happen in the foreseeable future, you may want to look at selling in the next year.
2: Okay.
0: And part of that means the profit. Will you get any profits? Do you have enough equity to even come out ahead?
2: I've been owning this since January, so I would probably say no.
0: Did you put any money down?
2: I did not. I find that's another kind of probably internal issues. I financed 100% of the loan.
0: What kind of loan is it?
2: It is a 5-year ARM at 5.75.
1: Oh, bro, get out.
0: Okay. Ay, caramba. Okay. Well, with the Fed rates just moving up, that ARM just got more expensive. So your mortgage rate, your mortgage payment is not a static payment. It's going to go up. So I would definitely look at getting out of this house. You don't have to do it tomorrow, but I would be looking at getting it listed, seeing how much you can actually net, seeing if you're going to be underwater, because that's a big part of this. Is there's one thing to make some money or break even, but if after fees, you're not going to have enough to pay off the mortgage, that's a different problem.
1: And Willis, Let me just tell you, brother, I've been here. I've done this exact thing. I had way more student loans than you did, but man, I was in a rush. I bought a house that I couldn't afford, and 11 months later, I took a check to closing to get out, and it was embarrassing. Wow. It hurt me and my wife's relationship. I had a little kid. The whole thing was a mess, dude, but it ended up being the right decision that really changed the trajectory for me and my wife in two different areas. One, it got us out of the hemorrhage, which was we're never going to get this debt paid off because our house takes up so much of our monthly income. And the bigger thing that it changed in me is this right here will never happen again. It was just like, I will never be embarrassed. I'm never going to bring a check to closing again as long as I live. You know what I'm saying? So, I've been there. It's humbling. It's embarrassing. All those words you want to say. But, man, if you're thinking about you in 5 years and the guy that doesn't owe anybody anything, that's back in his own place, a house that he can afford, likes his job, all that kind of stuff, man, you're talking about a free man in 3 to 5 years. You know what I'm saying?
2: Got it.
1: I've been there, and I hate it for you, brother.
0: So you're going to be okay. I'm not worried about you. You're a young guy. You're going to get out of this debt. You're going to be a homeowner again one day. But for now, to kind of clear the decks and start from a place of strength, I think that this house is going to continue to be a problem. And I don't want you just chasing a job you don't like that pays more just to make a mortgage payment on a house that you really don't need right now.
1: 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Please, please, please. That's my note to America.
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2: With WITZ News, I'm your news director, Blake Burris, reporting. In their meeting, the Southwest Du Bois School Corporation discussed district initiatives, community engagement, and upcoming projects. Director of Community Engagement, Diana Bolton, gave a presentation to the board on recent activities and future plans. This year, registrations were migrated from the Power School to Final Forms, which has been viewed as more user-friendly for parents. One feature that has proven especially popular is the ability to copy information already on file for siblings. Final forms were already being used by student athletes, so the move consolidated the digital paperwork trail onto one platform. The department has three new programs this year, including one that serves as a dual language immersion family connection. Membership in Los Raiders at the high school is up to 150 students, and Cantora Conantata at the middle school is up to 115 students. Both clubs were at the Latino Festival this weekend to sell beverages and volunteer throughout the event. In the highlight of the month, the district was awarded $72,500 for the school year through a school safety grant, which was a noticeable increase. Those funds will be utilized for the full-time SRO position, and part-time SRO will also be added this year. If the increased funds continue moving forward, the corporation hopes to permanently add a second full-time SRO position. The board held a lease and additional appropriation hearing for the proposed bond 2026 improvement and expansion projects. In order to move forward, the corporation held a public hearing to approve the rental fee as fair and reasonable. Before appropriating any funds received as bond proceeds, the board had to conduct the hearing regarding the additional appropriations of those funds. A resolution was passed executing the lease agreement, and an additional appropriation resolution was also adopted. A third resolution was passed assigning construction bids and contracts to the building corporation. The final passed resolution authorized the fourth supplement to the Master Continuing Disclosure Undertaking Agreement. Southwest Du Bois County School Corporation regular board meetings are open to the public and are held on the third Thursday of the month from 5:30 to 6:30 p.m. For more information, you can go online to swdubois.k12.in.us, reported on by Drew Hasselbring. The Jasper Gas Department will begin its annual gas leak survey around September 28th next week, with testing continuing throughout the month of October. The gas department personnel will check meters outside of homes and businesses and will carry city employee identification. This year's residential survey will focus primarily on the north side of Jasper, from Sheeter Road North to Portersville Road and 47th Street. High-pressure gas lines in commercial areas throughout the city will also be surveyed. The testing is required by the state and federal law and could take 3 to 4 weeks to complete. Questions can be directed to the Jasper Gas Department at 812-482-5252. Drivers in DuBois County should be aware of a planned road closure on State Road 164 near Celestine next week. NDOT says the road will close on Monday, September 28th between County Road 900 East and County Road 1000 East. Crews will be replacing a culvert, with the work expected to continue through early November, weather permitting. The official detour will use State Road 145 to State Road 56 and then State Road 545. Local traffic will have access up to the point of closure. Drivers are reminded to slow down, use extra caution, and avoid distractions when traveling in and near work zones. Gas prices are continuing to rise across the entire country and here in the state of Indiana. As of today, Monday, September 21st, gas prices across the state are up to $4.02 a gallon, which is 46 cents below today's national average of $4.48 a gallon, while also being $1 more expensive than the average of this time 1 year ago when it was $3.03 a gallon. With your WITZ News, I'm News Director Blake Burris reporting.
3: We will finally see those autumnal temperatures for this time of year, and about time, because fall starts tomorrow. You're listening with Lauren for today's Southern Indiana weather forecast. For today, Monday, September 21st, mostly cloudy skies expected with slight chances of showers and thunderstorms and a high near 84 degrees. Mostly cloudy skies expected overnight tonight with a low around 61. Tomorrow, Tuesday, September 22nd, mostly cloudy skies expected for the first day of fall and a high near 77 degrees. Mostly cloudy skies expected Tuesday night with a low around 58. Wednesday, September 23rd, partly sunny skies expected with a high near 75. Partly cloudy skies for your Wednesday night with a low around 57. Mostly sunny skies on Thursday, September 24th, a high near 76 degrees expected. Partly cloudy skies expected Thursday night with a low around 55. Friday, September 25th, mostly sunny skies expected again with a high near 75 degrees. Mostly clear skies Friday night with a low around 51. 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

0: He makes about $1,400 to $1,800 every 2 weeks.
1: He can't afford this truck.
2: Yeah, it's way too much truck.
0: His payment is low. His payment is
1: $400. I don't care if his payment is $0. He owes $30,000 on a depreciating asset, and he's making $40,000 a year?
0: Yeah.
1: That's a problem.
2: He's bought something that's going down in value every day that he owns it. Yet the amount he owes on it is staying the same. The rule of thumb that we use and that we all live by is, like, everything with wheels and motors in your home should not be more than 50% of your total take-home pay.
1: Total gross income. So he's way over that.
0: Okay.
1: So there's an easy solution here. If he wants to build this life with you, let's sell the truck, get something we can afford in cash, and now by the time we're getting married, we have plenty to pay for the wedding, to have a, you know, nice emergency fund of 6 months of expenses, and then never go into debt again and knock out this private loan.
2: And if you're making $40,000 a year, $400 truck payment is still a lot of money.
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5: Arguments are underway in downtown Indianapolis. This is Network Indiana. I'm Ryan Hedrick. Richard Allen's appeal happening right now in Indianapolis. His attorneys are asking the Indiana Court of Appeals to overturn his convictions and the 130-year sentence for killing Abby Williams and Libby German.
6: The jury could have made a determination that the confessions were not credible, but the United States Supreme Court in Robinson says, let's not confuse the difference between a credibility assessment and a voluntary assessment. And DF does a good job of elaborating on why this is important.
5: That's Mark Lehman, an attorney. Allen's defense team filed a 113-page appellate brief that lays out their argument against the conviction. During the oral arguments today, each side will be allotted 30 minutes to argue their case. Two teenagers taken to a hospital after a pickup truck rolled over last week in Marshall County. The crash happening along Thorn Road just west of 19th Road. Police say a 17-year-old driver lost control of the pickup, went off the road and rolled over the 15-year-old and his passenger, both taken to the hospital. An Evansville woman headed to federal prison after stealing nearly $500,000 from a healthcare staffing agency. Here's Johnette Cruz.
7: 52-year-old Heather Renee Armstead was sentenced to nearly 5 years in prison for wire fraud, money laundering, and access device fraud. Federal prosecutors say Armstead, the company's former chief operations officer, secretly opened an unauthorized bank account, diverted client payments, and secured fraudulent business loans. She used the cash for personal shopping sprees, including thousands spent on jewelry. Armstead, who has prior federal fraud convictions, was also ordered to pay back $245,000 in restitution. Donna Cruz, Network Indiana.
5: The Indianapolis Colts lost to the Kansas City Chiefs 33-30 in overtime. That means they're still winless. They'll try to get their first win of the season against the Houston Texans Sunday at home. This is Network Indiana.
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19: 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Alex, welcome to the show.
20: Thank you, Dr. Lowy and Mr. Kamel. Appreciate you taking the call.
19: Absolutely. What's going on?
20: My wife and I have completed steps, baby steps 1 through 3. We're on step 4, or close to finishing up step 4. We're getting close to that 15%. But we bought a new build home about a year ago. It was obviously quite a bit of money. But currently we're doing pretty decent, even though our monthly payment is pretty high. And we're saving quite a bit, and we have a lot in savings. And I'm just kind of trying to figure out where to go from here.
19: Cool. Okay, so you are close to investing 15%. What's the hold up there? What's the timeline to get to 15%?
20: Nothing. It's just a matter of adjustment. I'm about probably at 14%, and my wife's about at 12%. And so we just got a lot going on in the mind because there's some family planning that's going on, and we've been keeping that in mind. But, yeah, we're close to bumping it up to the full 15.
19: Okay. So once you're at 15%, you dial that in. You said you don't have kids yet. You're looking to start a family?
20: We're probably looking to have one here in the next year or two.
19: Okay, great. So we can pause on baby step 5. We can skip that for now.
1: which then puts us at baby step 6. So anything beyond the 15% going to investing, any extra margin, we can throw some of that at the principal on that mortgage.
20: Understood.
1: What's the left on the mortgage?
20: Like I said, we just bought it, so it's about $705,000.
1: Is the mortgage?
20: Okay. Yes.
1: What's the payment?
20: The payment, our total housing cost, that's including the insurance and the HOA fees, is about $5,800 a month.
1: $5,800, okay. And then what do you guys take home after taxes?
20: It's $10,003.
1: Okay, so $10,003?
20: Yes.
1: So you're talking over half of your take-home pay is taken up by this mortgage?
20: Yes, it's about 56%.
1: That's up there.
2: That makes
1: that's
2: me nervous for you, brother.
20: Yeah, yeah. Well, I would say we're saving actually about $2,100 a month. We're really good with our expenses and our going. I may have omitted this, but our savings is pretty high. We're at about $97,000 in savings right now, so we're well above that $6,000. It isn't a high yield savings account, but we're past that 6 month of expenses.
1: And that's great. I'm glad. And you guys have no consumer debt?
20: No, no, yeah. I pay off my student loans very quickly. She was fortunate not to have any student loans, so I was pretty aggressive about mine, paying them off in like 3 years after I graduated.
1: Okay. So the issue I'm seeing here is that that high-yield savings account, while it's awesome to have $97,000, doesn't fix the ongoing issue that half of your take-home pay is disappearing into that mortgage.
20: Mm-hmm.
1: Because you're not going to dip into your high-yield savings to try to keep the mortgage afloat.
20: Correct.
1: That's not going to work. So we're going to have to look at the overall picture to see, is the income going to go up anytime in the future? Because what happens, let's say you guys have a baby and she wants to stay home, or she keeps working, daycare is $2,500 in San Diego.
2: Or there's an extended NICU stay, or she's got to be on bed rest for 4 months. Like that's one of those things that's out there that we say, that's one of the reasons why, and I know it's so frustrating for everybody, especially with how high housing prices are, is to keep it at 25% just because you never know what's coming down the road towards you, right?
20: Right, yeah. Yeah, I'd say my income, or both of our works are pretty stable. She's a nurse, and I'm actually working higher education at a four-year university here in San Diego.
1: Okay.
20: My pay bumps, my shovel getting bigger is not as fast as hers. She's getting pretty substantial increases in pay, but yeah.
1: Okay, so what I'm trying to show you is that you've limited your options by making this home purchase because both of you have to keep working and you have to make way more than you are now. So that's an imperative if you're going to stay in the home long term. Now, if you're going to decide we're willing to sell in a year or two when the baby's here and we got this daycare cost and things are tight, then that's another story. But for now,
20: yeah,
1: you're going to try to get to 15% and just sock away money. And if and when you guys are pregnant, then we can pause and save up some money. You already have $97,000, so there's really no need to go to stork mode, as we call it. You guys are in a good spot there. But the bigger glaring issue is, what are we going to do with this house payment?
20: Yeah, yeah. My only, in terms of the immediate nature, not now. We are currently doing biweekly payments, and I actually have set it up so we actually put in an additional $300 each payment towards the principal. I'm trying to pay it off close to 20, if not sooner. But I was also thinking about putting something in opening up a 529 and putting a couple thousand dollars away for now at that point, and then just leaving it so it can continue growing. But yeah, the move is definitely to increase our income.
1: Yeah, I wouldn't put anything in the 529. I mean, you got 20 years potentially plus before we have to even think about the kid going to college.
2: Yeah, all the AI companies said we'll be dead way before that.
1: Yeah, so I'm more concerned you guys run out of margin here because of this house payment. It's only going to go up as taxes and insurance go up as well. And so that's where we need to look at our incomes pretty severely and go, if she's not going to go make 30% more and you're not going to go make 40% more in the next couple of years, you probably have to sell this house eventually because you're just not going to have that much margin once you factor in daycare costs.
20: Yeah, well, she's actually going to be seeing an increase of 20% in the next few years, actually, given her union had just a big fight over, obviously, pay increases, but yeah.
1: Okay, I would just keep watching it. It's not like an immediate fire now because you guys do have some stability with no debt and emergency fund, so I'm not going to tell you to go sell the house today. But that's the main issue I'm seeing. But I wouldn't let that stop you from trying to start a family or do anything else. But there's no need to get hyper-focused on saving for college right now. I'm more concerned about the mortgage.
2: George, is this a situation where, like, let's say he's basically got $100,000 in an account. and he owes $705 on this mortgage, is this a situation where he could say, okay, 6 months is, you know, $30,000 for us, and then take $70,000 and put it against that mortgage and recast it to where it ultimately gets down below without having to sell the house? I'm trying to think of a solution for him to not have to sell it.
1: Yeah.
2: And if he's able to pay off massive chunks of principal, because they are saving, and right this moment they're making money, and you know, they want to start a family in a year or two. Maybe that happens. Or like me, we want to start a family. It took 3 or 4 years, right? So who knows what that timeline looks like? But is that a viable option?
1: Well, you can do a recast, which is where you take a big lump sum of money, throw it at the principal, and they basically re-amortize your mortgage. So the payment does get lower. It's not magic, but it does take the new balance and just redoes the math for you. So that is viable, but with a $700,000 mortgage, throwing 50 at it is not going to make a dent in your payment. Plus, just 6 months of their mortgage alone is $35,000, let alone their other expenses. And so that $97,000 is likely, you know,
2: pretty close.
1: A little more than 6 months, but not much. And so I don't think it's going to make a dent to it. Now, if they had $400,000 they could chunk at the principal and recast it, I'd say great. Yeah. Problem solved.
2: And bring it down to 200, or all they owe is $200,000 or $300,000. Yeah.
1: But again, he said they had $2,100 in margin, and I don't know what daycare costs are in San Diego, but that'll disappear real quick with a baby.
2: Yeah.
1: When you're paying for that, because she is going to continue working. So that's the part that worries me. Long term, and it's the kind of stuff, it's why we are so conservative. People yell at us because they go, Ramsey's out of touch with their 25% going. I'm like, I'd rather be out of touch and allow a mom to stay home if she wants to.
2: Yeah.
1: Because now you have no options. And so I want to have as many options as possible. And part of getting locked into this mortgage taking up 56% of your take home pay is you got to keep working. You got to make more. You have to take that job even though you hate it. And so it just limits your options. So my heart breaks for them, but they're sharp. They're young and sharp. They'll figure it out. Maybe he'll switch careers. Incomes can go up.
2: Yeah.
1: And maybe they decide, you know what, we can downsize, but it's San Diego.
2: Yeah, it's one of the most expensive places. Yeah.
1: You're not going to find a house for $300,000 that makes sense for them. So that's part of the issue with real estate, especially high cost of living areas. You need a really high income.
2: Yeah.
1: That's part of the math. And they have a great income. They're taking home $10,000 a month.
2: Yeah.
1: But it's just enough.
2: Where right they're now. Choosing to live and where they're choosing to buy a house and the house they're choosing to buy, like all of those things together. It's frustrating. Yeah. But there is, I always say this, and I hate having to say this because I have to say it to myself all the time. If I take the emotions out and what I want out of the picture, I'm just looking at a math problem. And math often doesn't care what I think.
1: Hurtful.
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21: 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Buffalo Trace, girls golf in Jasper. Boonville cards the low round by 3 strokes, besting Jasper 391. The Pioneers take the sectional hardware. Jasper 394, led by Anna Blessinger's 96. The Cats moving on to the regional, and Gibson Southern will as well. The Titans 428. Southridge just 1 stroke out, 429 for the Raiders. Lily Tavis a 98, while Forest Park would finish as a team 449. Northeast Dubois 3 strokes back, 452. Individuals advance advancing to South Spencer Rebels, Ruthie Clark and Danila Jarbo, and Perry Central's Kinsley Blake also advancing. Looking back to Friday night, Mater Dei, a late field goal sinking Jasper to 2-3 on the season, 16-13. The Cats will be at Central in week number 6. Forest Park now back-to-back losses. South Spencer 21-10 over the Rangers, who will take on Pike Central this Friday. Southridge continues to slide. Gibson Southern 43-21 winners. The Raiders hosting Mount Vernon this weekend. And Heritage Hills a 59-0 win over Washington. They'll take on Gibson Southern, a major matchup on Friday. In volleyball, the Jasper Wildcats go 2-2 at the John Breeding Invitational. One of those teams, they'll get a rematch tonight, hosting the Floyd Central Highlanders, 7 p.m. Eastern. That is your first serve, 6:45 the pregame, with Becky Nixon and I on the call on 104.7. Late night Sunday night football, the Colts fall in overtime. The second field goal from the Kansas City Chiefs, the backbreaker, 33-30. Monday night football this evening from Los Angeles, the Rams get the New York Giants 8:15 on ABC and ESPN. For WITZ, Chris Norton reporting.
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1: Our scripture for the day, 1 Corinthians 9:24. Do you not know that in a race all the runners run, but only one gets the prize? Run in such a way as to get the prize. William James said, most people never run far enough on their first win to find out they've got a second. Amy is in Dallas up next. Amy, welcome to the show.
23: Hi, thank you. I'm a single mom. I'm 50 years old, and I have a rent house in a college town where my daughter goes to school, and I'm wondering if I should keep the rent house when my twin boys get to college, even though I'll be collecting less rent, and is it going to make financial sense to keep it?
1: So you want to hang on to the investment property for what reason exactly?
23: Well, I don't really want to. It's kind of, it stresses me out having a property that's far away that I have to manage.
1: Yeah.
23: But right now, it's providing my daughter a place to live.
1: And once she's out, can you sell it then?
23: I could. That's what I'm wondering. Like, if I sell it then, because it's paid for.
1: Okay.
23: And so if I sell it, then I'm still going to be responsible for the boy. I have twin boys, getting them housing through college.
1: Mm-hmm.
23: So would it be better to, since the house is paid for, let them live there, still collect rent for two other roommates until they get through too?
2: Oh, so you're going to be losing, on paper, you'll be losing money because you're going to go down to two renters instead of three, right?
23: Yes.
2: Okay.
23: Yes.
1: And you're going to have to fork over money if you sell it to cover housing for them.
23: That's correct.
2: But you're not saving money, but you'll be saving capital outflow, cash. You won't be having to write two rent checks for them wherever they're living.
23: Exactly.
1: What would you net from this if you sold it today?
23: Since it's paid off, about $320.
1: What would you do with the $320 if you had it in your hands right now?
23: I would add it to my retirement.
1: Okay.
23: So I don't have any debt. My home is paid for. The only debt I have is the boy's car.
1: What's left on that?
23: $12,000. And the only reason why I have about $25,000 in my emergency fund and about $200,000 in retirement. But after my divorce, I had no credit at all. Nothing was in my name. And so I kept the car payment in order to build up some credit.
1: So the car is in your name or just the loan?
23: The car's in my name.
1: Okay, and he's driving. He's a driver on the insurance and all
2: both
1: that.
2: Both of them are. Where, yeah. What's your primary residence right now?
23: What do you mean? It's a home, a house.
2: Yeah, is it paid off too?
23: Yes, sir.
2: Okay.
1: Man, it sounds like What you said at the beginning of the call is this house, this rental property, is stressing you out, and you don't want to be a long distance landlord.
23: That's true.
1: So, but
23: with my daughter living there, I kind of have her to to help. And then once the boys are there, I won't even have to. You know, they can do the yard and things that I'm paying for now that I can get them to do.
2: Yeah, but they'll set the house on fire too.
23: They might.
1: So, what would it cost for them to go live on campus or live off campus on their own?
23: About $1,200 a month.
1: Okay. And would they be working part-time during school?
23: I would like them to, yeah.
1: I think that's a good plan to have some skin in the game. Because right now you're covering all the, you're saying, hey, I'm covering all the housing expenses. You guys don't have to worry about anything?
23: So, yeah, with the divorce decree, their dad is paying for school tuition and I'm paying living expenses.
2: Okay, what if we... I think $1,200 is low, but I'm going to trust your numbers because you're pretty sharp. You're on top of it. So if we just did, like, A, you said I don't like being a landlord. It stresses me out. It's a long-distance thing. I'm 100% in agreement with you on that. Also, again, I don't want to overly gender this, but I just worked with college students my whole life, and I know when I was in college, walking into my girlfriend's house, who's now my wife, was a much different experience of her walking into my house where I live with four other dudes, right?
23: Yep.
2: And so if you just looked at, so you got that issue, number one. Number two, if you sold this house and got $300,000 and you put $50,000 in a high yield savings account, then they're going to live on campus that first year probably anyway. Then you've got 3 years. At $1,200 a month, that's going to be about $44,000, $44,000. Then you've got it paid for.
23: Yeah.
2: And then you could take that $250, drop it in your retirement, and call it.
23: Yeah.
1: Yeah, I'm looking at this $320 you could net. If you just drop that in a high yield savings account, you could make $10,000 a year. And you're not paying property taxes, insurance. You know, yes, you're going to have to pay for their housing, but I also think they can help out with that too. So it's not all on you.
23: Yeah.
1: Or they might get scholarships. We don't know.
23: And they're not going to get scholarships.
1: The way you said that so confidently was worrisome.
2: No,
23: I mean, I love them. They're great, but
2: you're doing such a great job to not say anything negative about them. But you're like, I don't want them living in my house. I don't. They're not going to go to school.
1: I only trust them to mow the lawn.
23: 17-year-olds.
2: No, of course they're feral, and that's awesome. That's why we love them.
1: Yeah.
2: And also that's why we're excited for them to go to college.
1: Let them go destroy someone else's house. You don't have to be the landlord.
2: I'm totally with you on this.
1: But I personally would sell it based on everything you've told me. I think you're going to be okay either way, but the mental load is not worth it. The juice ain't worth the squeeze on this one, and I think you can cash flow any housing costs that do come up. What's your income?
23: I'm a kindergarten teacher. I make about $60,000.
2: God, you're a saint, dude.
1: Wonderful. Well, you're in a good spot. I mean, I know you want to make up some time on retirement, and I think eventually we can start dumping some of that money in. Are you talking about using that money in like a non-retirement account?
23: No, I would put it into like my Roth or...
1: Because there's a contribution limit on the 401k and the Roth IRA.
23: Yes.
1: So you're not going to be able to dump $300,000 into it.
23: No. So when we bought the house, we were using it as like long-term income because that's what my ex-husband wanted, and he was going to be in charge of it, and that was great. And I just don't want that stress. Like, even though it might be potential income, you know, years down the line.
1: Yeah. Well, if you sort of become a landlord by default.
23: Yeah.
2: Yeah, and I can imagine in your situation, especially given what you've gone through, having $320,000 in a high yield savings account just there for a season is going to give you some breathing room.
23: Yes. Well, and I'm doing okay. I'm, like I said, I have my emergency fund. I have a start of retirement, and I'm putting about 10% away a month into retirement savings. And I have the boys. First year living in the dorm, living on campus, saved for them.
2: Nice.
23: That's for my parents. My parents actually set that up for them.
2: Amazing.
1: That's awesome.
23: So,
1: I would pay off this car, and then you can up your investing to 15% or more, because that puts you in baby step 7. You'll have no debt whatsoever, right?
23: Yeah, and I'm a little bit worried, because when they turn 18, I'll no longer get child support, but I'll still be paying... Even if I pay the car off, I'll still be paying their car insurance on the car.
2: I know, but Amy, sometimes you sit down and you have a really direct, hard conversation with 18-year-olds.
23: Yeah.
2: About here's mom's situation.
1: And if you want to keep driving this car, you're going to have to help cover the costs.
2: Or I can pay $250 of it, and y'all are going to have to get jobs.
23: Yeah, they have jobs now. They know. I mean, they were, you know, they were old enough when everything happened with their dad. But they're very aware.
2: Yeah. But I know that you love them, and you want it to be them to get the same experience their sister got. All that is awesome.
23: Yep.
2: And I'll just tell you, having worked with college students and their parents for most of my adult life, what they really need from mom from 18 to 21 is mom to be whole and well.
23: Yeah.
2: Right.
23: And I am. I'm in a good place, I think, emotionally, mentally right now. Mm-hmm. And so that's why I'm able to start looking at these things critically.
2: Perfect.
23: The first 6 months was just survival.
2: Of course. Like, yeah.
23: You don't give up because you don't have a choice.
2: That's like, exactly right.
23: You have to.
2: Yeah.
23: But now I'm starting to look at, okay, life goes on and I want to make the best of it.
2: Perfect. Perfect. Perfect. You're awesome. Awesome.
1: I love it.
23: Thanks.
1: You're going to do just fine.
2: Yeah, I would sell this house ASAP.
1: And again, nothing's on fire here, but the way you are like, this thing is stressing me out. I don't want to deal with it. I don't want to keep it long term just because it's a, quote, investment. And I see this happen a lot, John, because parents, they see like a social media video about how it's a life hack to go buy your kids a property where they go to school and they live there and you can collect the rent and depreciation. And it sounds so good on paper. And the reality of it is this.
2: Because you got four college kids living in your house for
1: and you're eating the expenses.
2: 8 years. Yeah, that's a tough road.
1: All right, that puts this hour of The Ramsey Show in the books. Remember, there's ultimately only one way to financial peace, and that's to walk daily with the Prince of Peace, Christ Jesus.

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1: Here's something that keeps a lot of parents up at night. Kids are growing up with more access to information than ever before in history. But most of the content is calculated to keep them distracted, make them mad, and keep them scrolling. Not help them think for themselves. WorldWatch exists to be the antidote to the algorithms. 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And I love that WorldWatch doesn't talk at kids. It gives families something to talk about. Because when my kids are older, I want them to be able to think for themselves and separate news from noise. And right now, you can try WorldWatch free for 30 days. 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
3: With WITZ News, I'm your news director, Blake Burris, reporting. In their meeting, the Southwest Du Bois School Corporation discussed district initiatives, community engagement, and upcoming projects. Director of Community Engagement, Diana Bolton, gave a presentation to the board on recent activities and future plans. This year, registrations were migrated from the Power School to Final Forms, which has been viewed as more user-friendly for parents. One feature that has proven especially popular is the ability to copy information already on file for siblings. Final forms were already being used by student athletes, so the move consolidated the digital paperwork trail onto one platform. The department has three new programs this year, including one that serves as a dual language immersion family connection. Membership in Los Raiders at the high school is up to 150 students, and Cantora Conantata at the middle school is up to 115 students. Both clubs were at the Latino Festival this weekend to sell beverages and volunteer throughout the event. In the highlight of the month, the district was awarded $72,500 for the school year through a school safety grant, which was a noticeable increase. Those funds will be utilized for the full-time SRO position, and part-time SRO will also be added this year. If the increased funds continue moving forward, the corporation hopes to permanently add a second full-time SRO position. The board held a lease and additional appropriation hearing for the proposed bond 2026 improvement and expansion projects. In order to move forward, the corporation held a public hearing to approve the rental fee as fair and reasonable. Before appropriating any funds received as bond proceeds, the board had to conduct the hearing regarding the additional appropriations of those funds. A resolution was passed executing the lease agreement, and an additional appropriation resolution was also adopted. A third resolution was passed assigning construction bids and contracts to the building corporation. The final passed resolution authorized the fourth supplement to the Master Continuing Disclosure Undertaken Agreement. Southwest Du Bois County School Corporation regular board meetings are open to the public and are held on the third Thursday of the month from 5:30 to 6:30 p.m. For more information, you can go online to swdubois.k12.in.us, reported on by Drew Hasselbring. The Jasper Gas Department will begin its annual gas leak survey around September 28th next week, with testing continuing throughout the month of October. The gas department personnel will check meters outside of homes and businesses and will carry city employee identification. This year's residential survey will focus primarily on the north side of Jasper, from Sheeter Road North to Portersville Road and 47th Street. High-pressure gas lines in commercial areas throughout the city will also be surveyed. The testing is required by the state and federal law and could take 3 to 4 weeks to complete. Questions can be directed to the Jasper Gas Department at 812-482-5252. Drivers in DuBois County should be aware of a planned road closure on State Road 164 near Celestine next week. NDOT says the road will close on Monday, September 28th between County Road 900 East and County Road 1000 East. Crews will be replacing a culvert with the work expected to continue through early November, weather permitting. The official detour will use State Road 145 to State Road 56 and then State Road 545. Local traffic will have access up to the point of closure. Drivers are reminded to slow down, use extra caution, and avoid distractions when traveling in and near work zones. Gas prices are continuing to rise across the entire country and here in the state of Indiana. As of today, Monday, September 21st, gas prices across the state are up to $4.02 a gallon, which is 46 cents below today's national average of $4.48 a gallon, while also being $1 more expensive than the average of this time 1 year ago when it was $3.03 a gallon. With your WITZ News, I'm News Director Blake Burris reporting.
4: We will finally see those autumnal temperatures for this time of year, and about time because fall starts tomorrow. You are listening with Lauren for today's Southern Indiana weather forecast. For today, Monday, September 21st, mostly cloudy skies expected with slight chances of showers and thunderstorms and a high near 84 degrees. Mostly cloudy skies expected overnight tonight with a low around 61. Tomorrow, Tuesday, September 22nd, mostly cloudy skies expected for the first day of fall and a high near 77 degrees. Mostly cloudy skies expected Tuesday night with a low around 58. Wednesday, September 23rd, partly sunny skies expected with a high near 75. Partly cloudy skies for your Wednesday night with a low around 57. Mostly sunny skies on Thursday, September 24th, a high near 76 degrees expected. Partly cloudy skies expected Thursday night with a low around 55. Friday, September 25th, mostly sunny skies expected again with a high near 75 degrees. Mostly clear skies Friday night with a low around 51. You've been listening with Lauren for today's Southern Indiana weather.

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4: People. I'm Jeanette Cruz. You're listening to Network Indiana. An Evansville woman is heading to federal prison after stealing more than $400,000 from a healthcare staffing agency. 52-year-old Heather Renee Armstead was sentenced to nearly 5 years in prison for wire fraud, money laundering, and access device fraud. Federal prosecutors say Armstead, the company's former chief operations officer, secretly opened an unauthorized bank account, diverted client payments, and secured fraudulent business loans. She used the cash for personal shopping sprees, including thousands spent on jewelry. Armstead, who has prior federal fraud convictions, was also ordered to pay back $245,000 in restitution. Bluffton officials are asking people to report flood damage as the Wabash River continues to recede. Market Street, River Road, and other roads near the river remain underwater since Sunday evening. Most of Bluffton has dried out since Thursday when more than 5 inches of rain fell in 24 hours and flooded streets, intersections, and parks. Diesel prices are nearly $3 a gallon higher than a year ago as Indiana farmers begin harvest. Jake McDaniel reports.
5: It's not just us on the farm. It affects every person in the United States because we supply the food.
6: Thorntown farmer Donnie Lawson tells Fox 59 he uses thousands of gallons of diesel to run his combines, tractors, and other equipment. He says he's trying to decide whether to buy fuel now or wait.
5: To me, it doesn't make sense to go buy a whole bunch of fuel at $7 a gallon. But maybe that's the best thing to do because it may be at $8 a gallon here in another week or two.
6: And AAA says the statewide average for diesel topped $6.70 a gallon over the weekend. Jake McDaniel, Network Indiana.
4: 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Fraudsters often use real names and actual arrest details to appear legitimate. Residents should never send money or share personal information based on these calls. Always verify the situation by contacting the Sheriff's Office directly and report any fraud attempts to the Federal Trade Commission through its Report Fraud website. I'm Jeanette Cruz. 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
7: 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When D.C. politicians use insider information to make millions trading stocks, they get filthy rich, while hardworking Hoosiers struggle. 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President Trump supports Young's fight, even mentioned it in the State of the Union address.
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13: Hello.
1: Hey, how can we help?
13: I'm 56 years old, and I'm currently separated after my husband left of 24 years.
14: Oh,
13: he left
14: I'm
13: in
14: sorry.
13: January. And I'm looking for some help or advice because I was a stay-at-home mom for four kids and supported my husband and his career. I took care of other family members, my grandparents, my dad, my mom. I have no Social Security points. I have no job history to speak of. I do have some health issues. And I'm kind of in limbo right now. He left in January, and there's been no separation agreement or anything done yet. And I feel like he's kind of trying to, for months, I felt like he kind of played me that he was going to come back. And then a couple of weeks ago, he told me he wasn't coming back and that he'd been seeing somebody and that he wanted us to get a separation agreement written up. And the cheapest way for us to do that was to sit down and agree to everything ourselves and just have a lawyer write it up.
14: Hey,
13: and
14: Kathy,
13: he thought
14: Kathy,
13: we could have. Yes.
14: I'm not doing. So when somebody leaves another person, whether in a business arrangement or in a marriage. When somebody says this marriage is over, this business is over, partnerships now enter into a business transaction.
13: Correct.
14: And that's what you are in. And I don't do business with dishonest liars.
13: Right.
14: And so the most unwise thing you could do is have a man who has no character, who lied to your face over months and years, who then says, I want to sit down at a table with you and we'll come up with an agreement and somebody will stamp it for us because it's going to be cheaper for me. No chance, no way, no how.
13: Yeah.
1: So
13: I
1: you
13: agree,
1: need your own attorney that's fighting for you.
14: You go get an attorney.
13: Well, I went to an attorney. I borrowed $300 from my son to go to an attorney. And I went to him and it was before I found a lot of stuff out, but, he sat down and did the basics and didn't look great for me, but, you know, he said what it was and I went on about my business. And recently I got in touch with legal aid here and they
14: Perfect.
13: Told me they couldn't really help me.
14: Okay. So why did you say it didn't look good for you?
13: Well, I'm currently in our home and, we have about $400,000 in equity in this home.
14: Okay.
13: Out of that $400,000 in equity, about 225 of it was from my parents' home that was sold and put into this house for a down payment because my mom also moved in with us at that time.
14: Okay.
13: So I could help take care of her. She's here. I'm here. He left the home. He's been paying the bills somewhat because obviously maintaining two homes when you haven't been financially honest and whatnot, there's been issues and a couple times there's.
14: But let me interrupt here because we have limited time and I want to make sure I am pretty clear here. Part of you metabolizing the divorce is coming to grips with, I'm probably going to have to sell this house.
13: Yeah.
14: Me and my mom are going to have to move possibly to a two-bedroom apartment for a season.
13: Okay.
14: I'm going to demand via my attorney half of the retirement accounts this my ex has, any other secret accounts he has. And by the way, you can tell him all of that stuff is in discovery. All the secret accounts, all that stuff gets put out on paper. How long you've been having affairs, with who, all of that stuff gets laid out. And if he comes back and says, I'll give you a 70%, you can have the house, you can have all this, great. He might give you the house and you still have to sell it because you can't make the mortgage payments.
13: Yeah.
14: But it's recognizing most folks, especially once you get blindsided into a divorce like you're in, they recognize the marriage is over and all the grief and all the heartbreak and all of the relational mess that is. But they want to keep everything else the same. I want to keep in the same house, the same car, and the same life, and the same cell phone plan, and the same every. And it's those who can exhale and say everything is different now. That's one that can then look at a clean slate and say, okay, here's how much money I actually have. I'm 56, and I got to go get a job today. And it shouldn't be
13: well,
14: that way.
13: Part of the problem.
14: But that's where I'm at.
13: That's part.
1: So what are the health issues that are keeping you from working?
13: So I have some immune deficiency issues, and I get sick very often, and I have chronic diarrhea. There's lots of things. My doctor suggested that I go ahead and try to get on disability, and when I talked with them, with him paying the bills here and even after, once I'm getting alimony, the only thing I'd qualify for is SSI, and they said that I would qualify for the disability part but not the financial part.
14: Okay.
13: So I wouldn't be able to get that. And I tried to work, and I got sick a lot, which poses a problem. Mm-hmm. You know, obviously stress doesn't help it. And
14: sure.
13: I'm hoping that, you know, that'll get better. But I'm worried about my health insurance. I'm worried about just surviving. You know, he makes about $115K a year, maybe $120 with his bonuses and raises. But his 401K, he pretty much wiped out during the pandemic to take care of some other things, and when he lost his job, he started rebuilding it, and it's not much there. I mean, I had no idea how bad we were financially.
14: Sure.
13: And that was my stupidity. I take full responsibility for that. I trusted him.
14: Yeah.
1: Do you guys have any debt?
13: We have debt. There's credit cards, some that I didn't know about. There's two parent plus loans. There's a car payment. He actually owes about $6,000 on a utility bill that I didn't know about.
1: On your house?
13: At some point, on my house. And at one point, he had that bill sent somewhere else because it was late and didn't want me to see it, I guess, and forgot about it. And this is a small water company where we live, sure. Privately owned for our neighborhood. And so he worked something out with the guy at some point. When I did find out about it, I just lost it.
14: Okay, but hold on. Let's do this, Kathy. Let's do this. Let's give those type of what happened to a lawyer and let him dig through that stuff.
13: Yeah.
14: Because it's distracting you from this one terrifying question. What am I going to do now?
13: Yeah.
14: And I want all of your energy focused on what can you do? What are you going to do? It might be I have to make some hard phone calls to my kids because I can't work, and it's going to take 4 months for me to go through the SSI process. And like, but it's you saying this stuff all happened. He should have been doing this. He's been doing this for years. Yada yada. Cool. Attorney, go to war on my behalf and get whatever you can. And here I am now. What am I going to do now? Is there an online job I can get just at my house for a year?
13: That's what I'm trying to do, yeah.
14: Right. So
13: I've networked. I have a huge network, and I've reached out to everybody, and I'm working on that now.
14: Good.
13: I've been putting applications in for months.
14: Good.
13: Trying to find a work-from-home job because that I could do some of that, you know.
14: Excellent, excellent.
13: And I want to. But I'm also, you know, I'm worried about my mom. She lives with me. I can't, you know, I've got to make sure she's okay.
1: And all the kids are out of the house?
13: All the kids are out of the house.
14: Does she have, is she eligible for Medicaid?
13: She is getting her retirement and my dad's with his benefits from my dad's job.
14: Okay.
1: Until we know what's next and how this dust settles, it's going to be hard to make a financial plan. So your goal should just be to sock away as much money as possible, get by for now, and try to clear the decks and have the best financial outcome for you so that you're not carrying a load.
14: Sit down
1: that
14: with
1: you
14: the
1: can't
14: lawyer.
1: Carry.
14: Sit down with the lawyer ASAP and say it's time to buckle up because we're going to war.
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17: For WITZ Sports, Chris Norton reporting, and the first domino of the fall postseason falls. Buffalo Trace Girls Golf in Jasper. Boonville cards the low round by 3 strokes, besting Jasper 391. The Pioneers take the sectional hardware. Jasper 394, led by Anna Blessingers, 96. The Cats moving on to the regional, and Gibson Southern will as well. The Titans 428. Southridge just 1 stroke out, 429 for the Raiders. Lily Tavis a 98, while Forest Park would finish as a team 449. Northeast Dubois 3 strokes back, 452. Individuals at advancing to South Spencer Rebels, Ruthie Clark and Danila Jarbo, and Perry Central's Kinsley Blake also advancing. Looking back to Friday night, Mater Dei, a late field goal sinking Jasper to 2-3 on the season, 16-13. The Cats will be at Central in week number 6. Forest Park now back-to-back losses. South Spencer 21-10 over the Rangers, who will take on Pike Central this Friday. Southridge continues to slide. Gibson Southern 43-21 winners. The Raiders hosting Mount Vernon this weekend. And Heritage Hills a 59-0 win over Washington. They'll take on Gibson Southern, a major matchup on Friday. In volleyball, the Jasper Wildcats go 2-2 at the John Breeding Invitational. One of those teams, they'll get a rematch tonight, hosting the Floyd Central Highlanders, 7 p.m. Eastern. That is your first serve, 6:45 the pregame, with Becky Nixon and I on the call on 104.7. Late night Sunday night football, the Colts fall in overtime. The second field goal from the Kansas City Chiefs, the backbreaker, 33-30. Monday night football this evening from Los Angeles, the Rams get the New York Giants, 8:15 on ABC and ESPN. For WITZ, Chris Norton reporting.
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1: If you're new around here, welcome. We answer every question through this lens, the seven baby steps. So if you haven't seen them yet, we're going to drop a link to learn about them below in the description of this episode so you can better understand the best plan to get out of debt and build wealth. Thomas is in Boise up next. What's going on, Thomas?
19: Hello, George and John. It's good to talk to you guys.
14: You too, brother. What's up?
19: I just want to know how I can save money for medical school. I know it's a really big expense, and I really do not want to go into debt to do it.
1: Love this mentality. How old are you?
19: I'm 18 years old.
14: 18. Nice.
1: So the good news is med school is a little bit of a ways away. Do you guys have any money saved right now?
19: Yeah, so I have $20,000. Okay. I will not need to use those $20,000 to pay for undergrad.
1: Great. How's undergrad getting paid?
19: So I have a scholarship that covers about maybe 70 or 80% of the total tuition. And then my parents have enough money to pay for the rest, most of the rest, and then whatever I can work during college will pay for that.
1: Cash flow. So you'll leave that $20K alone for now?
19: Yep. Barring unusual circumstances, that should be able to work.
1: Fantastic.
14: Cool. So I think there's a couple of things. By the way, I'm super excited for you to go to med school. I want a world full, like there's a shortage. I want there to be good primary care doctors out there. Like I'm excited for you to do this.
19: John, because it's psychiatry.
14: Oh, nice. Hey. Nice.
19: I want to do psychiatry, so I knew you'd like that.
14: There you go. So like so hear me say, everything I'm about to tell you is, I want this to be part of your life. You're a young man, you're driven, and I love it, and you've got a plan already. I love that. Here's the things, a couple of frameworks I want you to wrap your head around, okay? First is, there will be an immense amount of pressure to sold to you that there is only one path, and that is you better be super grateful. Whatever school offers you a thing, you better take it, and you have to take it. And if you don't take it, you're a terrible person. You'll never get into med school, and it's all over for you. And whatever you get, you just pay that price. And if you don't have that money, then you borrow that money. But that's the path. I want to free you from that. Okay, you're going to feel a ton of pressure that way. The second pressure, and this is the one that you might not like, is, you do not have to go to med school the year after you graduate undergrad. You can graduate undergrad, go work for 2 or 3 years, save a whole bunch of money, and then go to med school. And yes, you will not be however many years old. You still got to do your residency. You still got to do your psychiatric rotation. All that stuff is true. But I'm thinking, you at 18, I'm thinking of you as a 33-year-old doctor, not as a 21-year-old med student. And when I come into your office bringing one of my kids, or I'm struggling, or my wife is struggling, I want you not owing anybody anything so that you can look at me and be super honest and direct and give me the clearest path. You get what I'm saying?
19: Mm-hmm.
14: So I'm thinking of you way further down the road than... What about 21? What about 21? What about 22? What about 22? Man, if you have to wait till you're 25 to go to med school, that's awesome. It's great.
19: Yeah, you'd be happy to know that I've already kind of actually like thought through those things. So, like, for example, I would love if I could go to University of New Mexico because they're the cheapest medical school in the nation.
14: Great. Great. And New Mexico's and also, a rad state. I spend a lot of time there. I love New Mexico. So, but again, it's looking at the price, looking at the total picture, seeing what kind of scholarships you can get. All that same stuff is still going to apply. It's going to be different in med school, and it's going to be more competitive and yada, yada. You know all that stuff. But it is saying, okay, if you look at it from, I have to go to med school in this year at this time, you put yourself on the only train in town, which that is accept whatever offer you get and take out loans up to your eyeballs to pay for it. if you unhook yourself from that and say, I will buy a Lexus, which is an amazing car, when and only when I have the cash to hand over to buy that Lexus, then, dude, you free yourself from the traditional path, which means you also free yourself from the chaos that millions of borrowers have found themselves in across the country, myself included. That makes sense?
19: I appreciate that. Yeah, I have one follow-up question regarding the money I do have saved. So currently it's in a high-yield savings account, but considering I won't need to access that, well, most of it, for at least 4 years, bare minimum, probably 5 or 6, what would be, like, how would you recommend I manage?
1: Now, that's all the money to your name?
19: Pretty much. I have $2,000 in just a general savings account, and then I have about $500 in a checking account that I budget out of.
1: Okay. Here's what I would do. I would definitely keep liquid money because you're going to need it. I know you may not need it for school, but life's going to happen along the way. So it's good to just keep $20,000 in a high-yield savings account, and let's not think about it as an investment. Let's think about it as insurance. This is our never-go-into-debt insurance plan. So here's what you can do. You can set up a different fund, call it the med school fund. That can be high-yield savings. You could even invest it if this is a, you know, 6 to 8 to 10 year plan. And you can sock away every paycheck, every scholarship, grant, whatever comes your way, you put it in that med school fund. And that can grow for you over the next, you know, 6 to 10 years. And if you do that, you're going to walk out of undergrad with no debt, a big pile of money, and ready to face the world. And like John said, you might work a gap year for 2 years and sock away even more money and get accepted to an in-state public med school or University of New Mexico and know the numbers, know the facts, and going clear-eyed going, oh, I can cash flow this.
14: And Thomas, what George just said is really, really important, okay? And here's why. I in no way want to cast anything out on you, okay? I hope it's a smooth ride. But for almost 20 years, my job was sitting with young people who came in and said, my dad's got cancer. My mom just got laid off. My mom and dad are getting divorced. My dad just died. Or my transmission just fell out of my car. My dad lost his job. What do I do? And so I want you to – what George just said is right. At 18, you have a plan and you have followed that plan. But as you enter into higher stakes and more responsibility and you're making more decisions and you just get older, the world happens still. And so having that 20 grand in an account that's going to grow as high as it can, but I mean, with as much interest as it can, but also you can get it if you need it, that's really important, okay?
1: Mm-hmm. So remember this, the person with the most patience, information, and options always wins. And so that's what we're trying to set you up for. The patience being it doesn't have to happen this year on your timeline. The options being you don't need to just go to the one med school that accepted you. And then the information. What are all of the variables at play so that I know what all the scholarships and grants are, who's charging what for tuition, what kind of aid I can get that's not student loans. All of that is going to put you in the best position, and it's going to feel like you're moving backwards because all of your friends are going to be leapfrogging you. But what you're doing is you're moving backwards in a slingshot so that when you finally get out of med school, you are going to be catapulted so far ahead of everybody because you don't have debt. And so it's a temporary setback for a long-term win. And that's the goal here. It sounds like that's what you're wanting.
14: Will you do me one thing, Thomas?
19: I've been listening to you guys for a while, so yeah.
14: Thomas, will you do me one thing?
19: I'm ready for you.
14: Do you know, do you have any friends or family members or neighbors who are psychiatrists?
19: I do not. So okay. I will have to, meet some people that are more psychiatric.
14: Here's I think it's instructive. It won't matter. Well, you would need to know this before next year. I'm hearing more and more folks deciding to go the psychiatric nurse practitioner route,
19: mm-hmm.
14: or going to be a nurse practitioner, or going ahead and getting their nursing degree, working for a couple years. The hospital pays for their master's degree, and then they have saved up enough money to go get their doctorate nurse practitioner. Like, there's so many paths now that get you mm-hmm. very, very close to what you want to do, which is sit with hurting people. And be a resource for folks that may not take 14 years of your life, may not take 10 years of your life, and may get you out into the field earning money faster while also doing the thing you really love to do. Does that make sense? Mm-hmm. Now, I've got friends who work in medical schools. I love that whole process. But also be open to there may be alternative paths to what I really want to do, which is to sit with hurting people, and in your case, psychiatric places, man, maybe a psychiatric nurse practitioner is the way to go. And you can stretch that over time, get a nursing degree instead of a pre-med degree, get into a hospital, get to work, and then start earning your way up that way. So that's another option. But sit and talk with people in the field and see where the field's going and anticipate it that way.
1: Man, I'm so proud of you. The fact that you've already said this is your goal, that you're taking debt off the table, tells me you're going to take debt off the table because it's not an option. You're going to find a way.
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4: Today is Monday, September 21st, 2026, and here is your Southern Indiana weather forecast. For today, mostly cloudy skies are expected with slight chances of showers and thunderstorms this afternoon and a high near 84 degrees. Mostly cloudy skies expected overnight tonight with a low around 61. Tomorrow, Tuesday, September 22nd, first day of fall, mostly cloudy skies expected with a high near 77. Tomorrow night, mostly cloudy skies expected with a low around 58. This has been your Southern Indiana weather.
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0: WITZ and W256DA Jasper, transmitiendo en vivo desde su garage, donde tiene su puestecito de paletas al lado de la corte. 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
1: Today is Monday, September 21st, 2026, and here is your Southern Indiana weather forecast. For today, mostly cloudy skies are expected with slight chances of showers and thunderstorms this afternoon and a high near 84 degrees. Mostly cloudy skies expected overnight tonight with a low around 61. Tomorrow, Tuesday, September 22nd, first day of fall. Mostly cloudy skies expected with a high near 77. Tomorrow night, mostly cloudy skies expected with a low around 58. This has been your Southern Indiana weather.
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0: Today is Monday, September 21st, 2026, and here is your Southern Indiana weather forecast. For today, mostly cloudy skies are expected with slight chances of showers and thunderstorms this afternoon and a high near 84 degrees. Mostly cloudy skies expected overnight tonight with a low around 61. Tomorrow, Tuesday, September 22nd, first day of fall. Mostly cloudy skies expected with a high near 77. Tomorrow night, mostly cloudy skies expected with a low around 58. This has been your Southern Indiana weather.
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3: Today is Monday, September 21st, 2026, and here is your Southern Indiana weather forecast. For today, mostly cloudy skies are expected with slight chances of showers and thunderstorms this afternoon and a high near 84 degrees. Mostly cloudy skies expected overnight tonight with a low around 61. Tomorrow, Tuesday, September 22nd, first day of fall, mostly cloudy skies expected with a high near 77. Tomorrow night, mostly cloudy skies expected with a low around 58. This has been your Southern Indiana weather.
4: Vestidos de 15 años con Ángel Decoraciones en 410 East 6th Street en Huntingburg. 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
5: Today is Monday, September 21st, 2026, and here is your Southern Indiana weather forecast. For today, mostly cloudy skies are expected with slight chances of showers and thunderstorms this afternoon and a high near 84 degrees. Mostly cloudy skies expected overnight tonight with a low around 61. Tomorrow, Tuesday, September 22nd, first day of fall. Mostly cloudy skies expected with a high near 77.

0: Tomorrow night, mostly cloudy skies expected with a low around 58. This has been your Southern Indiana weather.
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2: Today is Monday, September 21st, 2026, and here is your Southern Indiana weather forecast. For today, mostly cloudy skies are expected with slight chances of showers and thunderstorms this afternoon and a high near 84 degrees. Mostly cloudy skies expected overnight tonight with a low around 61. Tomorrow, Tuesday, September 22nd, first day of fall, mostly cloudy skies expected with a high near 77. Tomorrow night, mostly cloudy skies expected with a low around 58. This has been your Southern Indiana weather.
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4: Con Aarons, tener lo que deseas es más fácil de lo que crees. 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